It's not time to make a change. Just relax, take it easy. You're still young, that's your fault. There's so much you have to know.

0: when you're missing home. Only know you love her when you let her go. And you let her go.
1: Diamante FM 98.7.

Stay for just a while. Stay and let me look at you. It's been so long, I hardly knew you.